I hope that we'll see next year in the same place. World Orchestra would like to thank you very much for coming here tonight. That's an honor for us. Thank you.

0: One ticket, please. Long and mercy, everybody's here. Hey, what's going on, man?
1: Yeah, she's at home.
0: Yeah, she's at home.

0: A long way from St. Louis, but baby, you still got a long way to go. Say, Peg, you're a North Dakota gal, and I hail, as the fella says, from the state of Washington.
1: Well, partner, that's an opening for a parody, if I ever heard one.
0: Certainly appears so.
1: You came a long way from Tacoma.
0: I really took it on the land.

0: West and certainly impressed the population hereabouts.
1: I never thought I'd see the day I'd sing with you this way.
0: You mean you ever had your doubts?

0: You dressed yet?
1: Dressed? Why?
0: We've got cocktails at the Costans.
1: Oh, geez.
0: We said we'd drop by.
1: Oh, do we have to?
0: Then there's dinner at the Dodges, the reception at the Rosens.
1: I think I'm gonna die.
0: So how about we just stay home?
1: Could we do that? I like your thinking.

0: Well, so far.
1: So far?
0: Of course, not much very good's ever happened to me.
1: Oh.
0: So far.

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It's tough to make a brand new start. Take a walk and think it over.

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True harsh words, often spoken, will upset your apple cart.

0: say, "Hi, I'm Liza May."
1: Hi, Liza May.
0: Ha! I don't even flinch each time I see a 7-foot drag queen dressed like

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Might as well make believe I love you, for to tell the truth,

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Good morning, heartache. Here we go again. Good morning, heartache. You're

0: Peggy, I've got something serious that I want to ask you. I just can't sleep nights thinking about it.
1: Ask me, Bing. I've been waiting.
0: Do you like banana pie?
1: I adore it, especially with butterscotch sauce.
0: Ooh, it's my favorite dessert. I bet we could go through a whole meal together without an argument.
1: Even breakfast?
0: Well, possibly.
1: Well, then...

0: My name's not Roy, it's Jack.
1: Well, look here, Jack, and let's get groovy. Say you've been uptown.
0: No, I haven't been uptown, but I've been all around.
1: You mean to say you ain't been uptown?
0: No, what's uptown?

from the chef. What a laugh. This is how the story ends. I let her turn me down. Say, can't we be friends? But by that day, I acted like a

appetite and health restored. You don't know how much I'm bored. The sleepless nights, the daily fights, the quick toboggan when you reach the heights. I miss the kisses and

Dick. The word key, K-E-Y, is spelled K-E-Y, Dick. R-K-I. The key, we all know, unlocks the door. Anything else, you want to think it unlocks. You dig? Now, K-I-K-I is the inner strength. Kiki. We all have that also. Unlocks everything. And when it does, look out! Yeah, I come. Anyway, they both mean the same thing, I think. Now, they unlock love with a turn and spread it around. So it will grow. You did. What a message. What's that? You mean to tell me you don't have a key? Everybody's got a key. And everyone has to use that key. Now you don't have to buy one, baby. And bro, dig this. They're homemade. Made by hand. Take your stand. But all you got to do is just use it. All you got to do is just use.

0: for Jordan. And what did I see?
1: What did you see?
0: Can't tell you yet, but they were coming for the carry on me home. And it sure looked good.

swing low, sweet chariot. Coming for Jesus, chariot. Yeah, man, get me out of here. Me, yeah, me. Home. I mean, that's what I'm talking about. Want to go home.